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what, what, what, what, what, what, what, what, what, what, what, what, what, what, what, what, what, what, what, what, what, what, what, what, what, what, what, what, what, what, what, what, what, what, what, what, what, what, what, what, what, what, what, what, what, what, what, what, what, what, what, what, what, what, what, what, what,

Focus show. The blur. The skin. The fur. The joke, y'all. And it hurts, man. Yeah, you laugh so much. It's absurd.

Bye, bye, bye, bye, bye, bye, bye, bye, bye, bye, bye, bye, bye, bye, bye, bye, bye, bye, bye, bye, bye, bye, bye, bye, bye, bye, bye, bye, bye, bye, bye, bye, bye, bye, bye, bye, bye, bye, bye, bye, 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bye, bye, bye, bye, bye, bye, bye, bye, bye, bye, bye, bye, bye, bye, bye, bye, bye, bye, bye, bye, bye, bye, bye, bye, bye, bye, bye, bye, bye, bye, bye, bye, bye, bye, bye, bye, bye, bye, bye, bye, bye, bye, bye, bye, bye, bye

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You are listening to Radio Super.

We were iconic, tremendous. Coming down from the mainland in canoes, we might have even traveled transcendentally. Hallucinating in the astral, seeking life, bearing stars. Becoming human, becoming wise. I am a link in the chain, a degree of light, a sparkle in the rain, a glint, a poem with no words, from a place where we measure distance by breath.

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Wajule field. Wajule field. Wajule field. Wajule field. Wajule field. Wajule field. Wajule field. Wajule field. Wajule field. Wajule field. Wajule field. Wajule field. Wajule field. Wajule field. Wajule field. Wajule field. Wajule field. Wajule field. Wajule field. Wajule field. Wajule field. Wajule field. Wajule field. Wajule field. Wajule field. Wajule field. Wajule field. Wajule field. Wajule field. Wajule field. Wajule field. Wajule field. Wajule field. Wajule field. Wajule field. Wajule field. Wajule field. Wajule field. Wajule field. Wajule field. Wajule field. Wajule field. Wajule field. Wajule field. Wajule field. Wajule field. Wajule field. Wajule field. Wajule field. Wajule field. Wajule field. Wajule field. Wajule field. Wajule field. Wajule field. Wajule field. Wajule field. Wajule field. Wajule field

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0: Oh, yeah.
1: Also, you must be willing to accept positive new thoughts and ideas. Remember, follow your dreams.

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You are listening to Radio Super.

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Rent fly from Africa, West Africa, Senegal, Senegal and Jai. I can end up Negao.